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2: And if there is something that worries me as a leader, is the number of young people that I see in our meetings. Like today in Kisumu, as I was in Kisumu and I could see the many young people. Those are things that really concern me, that we must think about these young people and what they will be doing for themselves. And for us to be able to generate the number of jobs that can absorb these young people, we can do so much with our agro-processing, our agriculture can absorb so much. But we now progressively must move towards a service economy. And for us to drive a service economy, and we are lucky as a country that we have some of the best human resource in the world. We speak very good English. Our education is very good. We have very knowledgeable people. We are very hardworking people, less supervision. If you ask any company in the world to choose between a Kenyan and a nationality of any other place, they will tell you a Kenyan is good.
0: Wala nora ke yanja nera la lona gora isu William Ruto hindu arenye na penjara don kajji ke serikali na lele kbe jinjere ke igwangi ke ashukel na gina shira don kajji ga yungi na ke kidenga itankop netumi na kankop na lala natumi na kaire mishire pe tumi anda.
2: Housing gives us the opportunity to get our land organized. Many people who would otherwise be living in towns, they've gone to subdivide land, agricultural land, into small pieces. So we run the risk of reducing the land we have today for food security. We reduce it to be used for housing. So affordable housing helps us to stop land fragmentation that creates a risk on our food security. So there is a whole science and reasoning around affordable housing. And that is why if there is one program that I am very proud about that has achieved the purpose for which we figured it out, is affordable housing.
0: Eremena yola sani ile manjishora iskato ole mirito siyasa tohono kore gilati lipurori itine bonka jikita akaunti ya Kajiado. 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
5: The head of IEBC is supposed to take stern action against Hassan Omar because that is their mandate. It's equally a very careless statement. I just have to admit that. That you don't expect that kind of a statement from a secretary general of a ruling party, and more so at this time, because it makes situation very volatile, which is not fair. And for that reason, he would take responsibility of his statement as an individual. I'm sure that could not be a statement of his party. It must be his statement. And he would take responsibility and explain why he made that kind of a statement.
0: Olengo ni rela manago ino ina chama na chama serikali hilo duruk lelo mon lola sara nilenye hijun chere me lomo na gelelo lenchama UDA kage lomo lodo gani maike wane ibol na kajo kere chere nage pese muni ajo ka ruar nage wadu magen chama UDA lola sara nilenye Hassan Omar.
5: You know, there is individual responsibility. There is a common statement by the party, agreed by the party. There is a statement you make as an excited individual, and you take responsibility for it. The only thing that maybe every person would be waiting to see is what action is this party going to take.
0: Orangulo nagi ya jere meraini nene mena tia sene chol rule IBC nene nagi rolo la sene le UDA Hassan Omar in jere ke wosh nagi mena nga kura a wosh yuki orais William Ruto ibali na kura komisyona 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
5: And if there is something that worries me as a leader, is the number of young people that I see in our meetings. Like today in Kisumu, as I was in Kisumu and I could see the many young people. Those are things that really concern me, that we must think about these young people and what they will be doing for themselves. And for us to be able to generate the number of jobs that can absorb these young people, we can do so much. With our agro-processing, our agriculture can absorb so much. But we now progressively must move towards a service economy. And for us to drive a service economy, and we are lucky as a country that we have some of the best human resource in the world. We speak very good English. Our education is very good. We are very knowledgeable people. We are very hardworking people, less supervision. If you ask any company in the world to choose between a Kenyan and a nationality of any other place, they will tell you a Kenyan is good.
0: Ore yani ja hanne ra ni ra lona ko rais William Ruto hen duara na nye nye haba en jara ron ka jiga serikali na Lake Bay yun jere ge wangi ke luna gna shira na kai wangi ke da ngai yon kop ni tum na kan kop na lala na ire mishure ge pe tum yanda.
5: Housing gives us the opportunity to get our land organized. Many people who would otherwise be living in towns, they've gone to subdivide land, agricultural land, into small pieces. So we run the risk of reducing the land we have today for food security. We reduce it to be used for housing. So affordable housing helps us to stop land fragmentation that creates a risk on our food security. So there is a whole science and reasoning around affordable housing. And that is why if there is one program that I am very proud about that has achieved the purpose for which we figured it out, it's affordable housing.
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0: Remena yola sani le manisho rais karole metito siyasa ta rono kore gila tirboro li itine bon kajiga kajiado wana kagrairo iti inka ule le holo sain le account ya kajiado tangangoro bunge ika kuro 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
8: The head of IEBC is supposed to take stern action against Hassan Omar because that is their mandate. It's equally a very careless statement. I just have to admit that you don't expect that kind of a statement from a secretary general of a ruling party, and more so at this time, because it makes situation very volatile, which is not fair. And for that reason, he would take responsibility of his statement as an individual. I'm sure that could not be a statement of his party. It must be his statement. And he would take responsibility and explain why he made that kind of a statement.
0: Orang orang nak dengar syarahan dalam mana aku ini nak cemah esok kali. 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UDA lalu setan lenyeh Hassan Omar.
8: You know, there is individual responsibility. There is a common statement by the party, agreed by the party. There is a statement you make as an excited individual, and you take responsibility for it. The only thing that maybe every person would be waiting to see is what action is his party going to take.
0: Era manager na kisini chole rule hii bisi ngirororo la sira ni le UDA Hassan Omar ejo gawo shina kire menenga kurawo shigara isu le mruto ibalero ko mishona ile IBC alutala la mkhona injiri kiti na ngari yano na gute na sishira na kai IBC ajo rula wo shugula kura nemberi na kora menenga ni la wo shugura ibalero na kinjere me dema yuhu na gebe buri kura tankata na ijana
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10: I've seen the hue and cry over the remarks by Hassan Omar, but I've also seen him saying that he was saying it symbolically to tell people you must all get out, stand and vote. 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
0: Ina mani remiro tongkoro ge mo ibna bom point ina rana bisha na ma YNFM ene baya na songwan indo gya tongkulio mon tondorabum kaji Timothy Toriken.
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7: 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our athletes and communities a stronger sporting institutions a more commercially viable sporting industry and what we want our young Kenyans is for them to access jobs and the enterprising opportunities within sports and also we want Kenyan companies participating meaningfully in an industry whose economic potential is only beginning to be fully realized this is why corporate Kenya 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

0: question or number by the by my Luna, come on, other gowns. 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
1: If I will be here, you are doing a very well.
0: I have one of the silver, like you, the national. The little now, Mugia, while a beula, last in my bishop baking you.
1: Oh, Sirwa,
0: you need to try to hear it.
1: Yeah,
0: I'm not next year. Mayan,
2: for Lashay,
0: whoa,
2: so and I woo.
0: So that way,
2: the red wingen Z, the Gwenyan Gen Z.
3: Ego,
2: a nature rider, I got a Muria Caboni.
3: The Dainago,
2: the Dainago for Lada Lunango long like a sabo Nani.
3: See, you should have young Golong.
2: Every day, I'm going to get my own.
3: I am Muria Rayo and Gijaver and Alu.
2: A Dainan just said that young girl. 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
3: Ah sure
0: Thank you.

0: is the only formation that has the capacity to unite the nation. Broadbased is the only formation that has a track record backed by facts and programs and plans. Broadbased is the only formation that has a plan for the transformation of our nation. And Broadbased is the only formation that has a vision for the nation of Kenya going into the future. I can tell you without fear of any contradiction, it is only Broadbased in this formation of ODM and UDA and Kenya Kwanza that we have a plan for our nation, that we have a track record that is demonstrable, and that we have a vision that will carry Kenya into the future.
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2: 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constituency articles 86 and 138 requires votes to be counted tallied and verified and the results announced by presiding officers at the polling station you know the Maina Kiai decision made it very clear that the results announced at the polling stations are final they cannot be altered by anybody
3: we are demanding that the deadline for this electoral reform that is the elections act and the regulations must be amended by November 30th 2026 and that IEBC must gazette regulations for a decentralized results management framework for the presidential election as constitutionally contemplated by 30th November 2026.
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3: Article 1382 of the constitution provides that a presidential election shall be held in each constituents in the country. Please understand that an presidential election is held in each constituency. Articles 86 and 138 requires votes to be counted, tallied and verified, and the results announced by presiding officers at the polling station. You know the Maina Kiai decision made it very clear that the results announced at the polling stations are final. They cannot be altered by anybody.
6: We are demanding that the deadline for this electoral reform, that is the Elections Act and the regulations, must be amended by November 30th, 2026. And that IEBC must gazette regulations for a decentralized results management framework for the presidential election as constitutionally contemplated by 30th November 2026.
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7: We therefore demand that a reputable audit firm be procured by latest by 15th of November 2026, that IBC must have a cleaned up register of voters by the 15th of February 2027, full five-part register published in form and style of Section 4 of the Elections Act by 10th of March 2027, inspection and verification completed by the 10th of April 2027. The People's Coalition shall undertake a full inspection of the same date. By the same date, transfer of voters window must close by the 10th of April 2027, provided that registration of new voters will continue up to and including the 10th of June 2027. Continuous voter biometric verification for 6 months prior to the general elections is mandatory, and we demand of it, and that the IEBC should gazette the voters register publicly 6 months prior to the election date.
0: Lomon hoibalunye Justin Mbidan Muturi la horgitoka baale sheria no larikoni lorikio male DP tengara gimba na ibirza orbogu le register li IBC naboisho he broadbase na tiorikio male ODM tenebo orikio male UDA ote nduata na podoko ya girari kiolo shole Kenya. 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
8: Broadbase is the only formation that has the capacity to unite the nation. Broadbase is the only formation that has a track record backed by facts and programs and plans. Broadbased is the only formation that has a plan for the transformation of our nation. and broad-based is the only formation that has a vision for the nation of Kenya going into the future. I can tell you without fear of any contradiction, it is only broad-based in this formation of ODM and UDA and Kenya Kwanza that we have a plan for our nation, that we have a track record that is demonstrable, and that we have a vision that will carry Kenya into the future.
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3: Article 138(2) of the Constitution provides that a presidential election shall be held in each constituency in the country. Please understand that an presidential election is held in each constituency. Articles 86 and 138 requires votes to be counted, tallied, and verified, and the results announced by presiding officers at the polling station. You know the Maina Kiai decision made it very clear that the results announced at the polling stations are final. They cannot be altered by anybody.
4: We are demanding that the deadline for this electoral reform, that is the Elections Act and the regulations, must be amended by November 30th, 2026. And that IEBC must gazette regulations for a decentralized results management framework for the presidential election as constitutionally contemplated by 30th November 2026.
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5: We therefore demand that a reputable audit firm be procured by latest by 15th of November 2026, that IBC must have a cleaned up register of voters by the 15th of February 2027, full five-part register published in form and style of Section 4 of the Elections Act by 10th of March 2027, inspection and verification completed by the 10th of April 2027. The People's Coalition shall undertake a full inspection of the same date. By the same date, transfer of voters window must close by the 10th of April 2027, provided that registration of new voters will continue up to and including the 10th of June 2027. 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
6: And I want to tell you Kenyans that as Babu Owino, I'm supporting Sifuna for president, 100%. I want to repeat it again, that I am supporting Sifuna for president. I have been with him. I went with him to Kisumu. Why would I go with him to Kisumu if I were not supporting him, knowing very well that I was vying in Nairobi County as a governor? Why would I take him to Kisumu? Why would I go with him to Meru to do what? My voters are not in Meru. My voters are not in Bungoma that we went to. My voters are not in Mombasa that we went. My voters are not in Trans Nzoia that we went. I went there because I was being there for my brother. I went there because I knew that I had to stand by my brother's side.
0: Lomon ho somo doko ya gire balu nyelo bunge yolotiana babu Owino lemurua he bunge mbagansi tolosa endormadile county Nairobi.
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